0: Yes. I watched this video the other day, man. First of all, they're super young, but like, you know, that what an iconic video. They're just running around naked in the middle of the street. How did they not get arrested for indecent exposure? That's what I want to know.
1: They probably did get a ticket. Misdemeanor. I bet you anything. Mr. Wiener. I saved this one for after 6 o'clock because I saw the story and I was going to just kind of blow past it. But then I thought, you know, I wonder how long this has been around. Because apparently our president was in Ankara in Turkey here over the past couple of days, right? And it was revealed that his, how will I say this, his presidential poo is collected in a personal toilet system to prevent foreign exploitation. This security protocol has been in place for years to safeguard against potential threats.

0: So when our president travels, he doesn't go to the bathroom in just normal bathrooms because they have to take his bathroom with him when he goes. And apparently Stalin had Mao Zedong's stool analyzed.
1: What are you saying?
0: Back in the Cold War, to see if they could exploit that somehow. When the president goes somewhere and poops ditch, they have to bring the poop back. It's not left there because they don't want a foreign government to get the president's poop and analyze it and be like, oh, I wonder if he's got a disease, or I wonder if we could find something in here that could he's allergic to. Okay. DNA stuff.
1: This is wild.
0: This is wild.
1: I don't know why.
0: This is crazy.
1: Why is this even a thing we're talking about?
0: I went to look, well, because I saw the story today.
1: So he can't leave his, what if he chews his fingernails and flips his fingernails somewhere,
0: he's
1: huh?
0: Not, all of that stuff is collected. They don't let any
1: collected,
0: of that stuff happen.
1: So he just
0: yes.
1: has like some random probably. Person that like follow like the caboose of the back of the train.
0: Oh, gross.
1: And they just like, oh, he pooped. Guess yep, what? Gotta go ahead and pick it up.
0: I guess a personal toilet was first started with George W. Bush, who in 2007... visited Vienna, and that's when they started making sure, hey, look, can't leave anything behind because we can't have foreign governments exploit our president. Because they could, I mean, realistically, they could be like, oh, he's got a disease of something. We should tell the world right now because that could destabilize a lot of things.
1: Oh, my God.
0: Something like that could happen.
1: No.
0: This is a thing that happens, Stitch.
1: This is stupid. Or is it smart? I don't know. I really don't know how I feel about this.
0: You want to get into government and then you find out your job is the presidential poop picker. That's what your job is. How terrible.
1: And then you're just made fun of
0: exactly,
1: for the rest of your career.
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13: From the Waring Sturgis Ford Weather Center, I'm meteorologist Ember Sky. A slight chance of rain and thunderstorms early tonight, then clouds gradually clear with a low near

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1: Again tonight, I want to pass along the reminder, Rowan Grace is on stage right now at Summer Nights downtown. The Daryl Worley Show gets underway, I think it's 7:30 at the Loud American in Sturgis. So you got a couple of options. Some things.
0: You're doing a really good job. Is he playing underneath the tent? The pavilion?
1: I believe he is outside in the pavilion.
0: The Jack Daniels Pavilion?
1: Yep, he is.
0: That's cool.
1: So you can go up and get tickets. Great 90s country artist. I mean, Daryl Worley was one of my favorites for a minute. I remember back in the 90s. So as I head out of here to go home to Sturgis, I might at least drive by to see what it's like.
0: You should probably stop by and say hi.
1: I probably will.
0: You should do that.
1: Anyway, that's some of the events that are happening for tonight. And, of course, there's lots of live music downtown around Rapid City and in Spearfish as well tomorrow night. So check it out. Don't be just in the house like I'm going to do.
0: I was going to say.
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13: It's the summer of 1776, and the nation is ready to declare independence. 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
1: show. All right, that's it for Stitchy and I. Thank you very much for listening. Y'all have a wonderful Thursday night, and we'll talk to you again tomorrow afternoon to get you ready for what will be a ridiculously hot weekend coming up. 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
15: From the Waring Sturgis Ford Weather Center, I'm meteorologist Ember Sky. A slight chance of rain and thunderstorms early tonight, then clouds gradually clear with a low near 63. Friday brings mostly sunny skies and a slight chance of rain with a high near 95.

Brandy, baby, 93.9 The Mix. You're saying goodbye, but we'll see you down at Summer Nights tonight. You can catch this band live August 1st, opening up for none other than Goo Goo Dolls right here in Rapid City at the Monument. Get your tickets now at monument.live. Other than that, we'll see you at Summer Nights.

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1: Happy Throwback Thursday! You're on Mario Courtney Lopez. Time to fire up the time machine for a quick little musical trip into the past with our throwback soundtrack. Heading back to this week in 2019, the year our son Santino was born.
2: Aww.
1: Wow, 7-7-2019. What a day, huh?
2: Yeah.
1: Billie Eilish's career was really starting to take off with this one as well.

0: Man, I thought they were in it for the long haul.
1: Well,
0: I really
1: they
0: did.
1: Were a nice little couple.
0: Yeah,
1: for a
0: they
1: minute.
0: Were cute. Yeah. And Lil Nas X dropped this massive hit featuring Billy Ray Cyrus, Old Town Road.

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15: From the Waring Sturgis Ford Weather Center, I'm meteorologist Ember Sky. A slight chance of rain and thunderstorms early tonight, then clouds gradually clear with a low near 63. Friday brings mostly sunny skies and a slight chance of rain with a high near 95.
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0: I'm Mario Lopez, keeping the music and fun coming your way right after Frasier tells us about a few of the new things on TV and streaming.
1: The five-star weekend on Peacock. Jennifer Garner plays a celebrity chef who gathers her old friends on Nantucket to process her husband's death. Oh, this was sad. I should probably have been more sad about it. And process some drama and secrets guaranteed.
0: I don't know if it's so sad. I actually think they find humor in this sort of dark moment in her life. For some reason, it reminds me of the show The Four Seasons, which I actually like, and it's pretty good. But I may be totally wrong.
1: I haven't watched that yet, but the title does give me that same vibe.
0: It does.
1: Little House on the Prairie, the reboot, is on Netflix. The full 8-episode season about the Ingalls family frontier life, all ready to binge.
0: I like that this is getting a reboot. It's been a long time, and a little wholesome, nostalgic television is, I think, needed right now.
1: And The Man Will Burn on HBO. It's a 4-part docuseries diving deep into Burning Man's wild evolution and desert chaos.
0: So a few years back, a good friend of mine, who's a smart guy, he spent a good 2 hours at dinner one time trying to convince me to go to Burning Man and how it'll change my life and strengthen my relationship. And I'll never look at the world the same again. I go, bro, that's a heavy pitch. And I'm like, really?
1: I don't think you have to go to Burning Man to do those drugs.
0: Well, that's exactly what I said. But he really, and this is a smart guy.
1: Yeah, yeah.
0: Who's really successful. And I'm like,
1: listen,
0: look, out loud.
1: It may work for some of them. Look, there's a lot of crazy things that go on there, but there are a lot of very successful, smart people who do go to it every year.
0: I don't know about going to Burning Man, but I'll tell you what, I may watch the doc.
1: Yes.
0: That counts for something.
1: That's a start.
0: Yeah.
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0: Amara Lopez. It's a few songs away from Cordo's Corner, where Fraser stepping in with a life hack. What you got, Fraser?
1: It is going to be simple ways that you can wake up your brain when you're super tired in the morning.
0: Ooh. Aside from coffee, I'm assuming.
1: Yes, this is not caffeine.
0: All right. Back with Fraser's Corner in 10. Don't move.
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1: Yo, I'm Mario Lopez. Making a quick stop in a Cordo's corner. And my wife had to step out, so Frazier's filling in. What you got?
2: So there's nothing worse than when you're like extra tired in the morning, can't get your brain going, you have brain fog. So a few simple tricks to wake up your brain. The first one is to trick it.
1: Okay.
2: You brush your teeth with your non-dominant hand.
1: Oh, that makes you start thinking right
2: the
1: away.
2: The unfamiliar motion gets the brain firing. Splash cold water in your face. That's a give. That's like a
1: pretty obvious one.
2: Yeah. Do 20 jumping jacks or chew gum. Chewing gum is one of those things people don't think about, but it actually does like just kind of get you moving.
1: I'm a big gum proponent. I can't do any form of exercise without two pieces of gum.
2: And mint is best.
1: And mint. I usually choose mint, but seriously, the gum thing is real. And if I'm not chewing gum, then I'll have my mouthpiece in. But yeah, always got to have something to kind of bite down. I can co-sign on that.
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7: From the Waring Sturgis Ford Weather Center, I'm meteorologist Ember Sky. A slight chance of rain and thunderstorms early tonight, then clouds gradually clear with a low near 63. Friday brings mostly sunny skies and a slight chance of rain with a high near 95.
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0: 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A few more songs. I'm going to dig into our mentions to see what's on your mind. 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Questions, comments, random thoughts, whatever you got. We love hearing from you. 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
1: All right, Out On With Mario on Facebook and X. Out On With Mario Lopez on IG. Love hearing from you. Mario Lopez here. Who's this one from, Frazier?
2: This is from Tanya Gillard. Excited to see your Tony Danza Christmas movie later this year, but what's up with your son's other movie? When's that out? I don't want to miss it.
1: Thank you, Tanya. I appreciate the kind words. And yeah, Tony Danza, myself, and my son Dominic, all appearing in a Christmas movie, title yet to be determined, but probably going to air the weekend after Thanksgiving on Great American Family and Great American Pure Flix, Hulu, a bunch of different platforms. So hopefully you'll check that out. But prior to that, my son Dominic's other movie, Bad Counselors, hits theaters for a week only, July 22nd through the 27th. It is such a fun movie. It really turned out cute. I think people are going to like it. It's one of those parents can watch with their kids. Everybody will get entertained. And after that, you'll be able to stream it, but try to catch it in the theaters. July 22nd, Bad Counselors.
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21: From the Waring Sturgis Ford Weather Center, I'm meteorologist Ember Sky. A slight chance of rain and thunderstorms early tonight, then clouds gradually clear with a low near 63. Friday brings mostly sunny skies and a slight chance of rain with a high near 95.
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0: Omar Lopez. Music rolls on after a quick look at the buzz. Fans at Harry Styles' Saturday show got more than they paid for during his record-breaking performance. Harry's fly was down, evidently, and it was pretty noticeable to the 90,000 fans. Oh, my gosh.
1: No one told him.
0: Yeah, like, Harry, they did you dirty. Maybe it was a fashion choice. Footage on social media shows him drop to his knees during As It Was. They realize the fly situation there. Okay, because you're kind of squished down. I get it. And then discreetly zipping himself back up. He should have just, at that point, completely unzipped.
1: Yeah, I mean, honestly, like, it's not discreetly at that point. Everyone knows.
0: You got to lean into it. Omari.com. Check it all out.
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0: Post office raising their prices. You're on with Mario Lopez. The cost of mailing a letter is set to go up next week, which I find ironic because I don't think people mail as often as they did. You figured it'd go down because everything's digital now.
1: Right. Like, I can't tell you the last time I bought a stamp.
0: Yeah. Well, the U.S. Postal Service is raising the cost of a forever stamp to 82 cents starting Sunday, pending approval that they'll most likely get. That's a 4 cent increase, which doesn't seem like much, but 10 years ago, a forever stamp was only 47 cents. Wow, that is a big jump.
1: 10 years ago, people mailed stuff more.
0: Yeah, correct. Other services will see price jumps, including mailing postcards, international letters. The increases come after the USPS warned earlier this year that it could run out of money within a year. That's wild. Can you imagine the post office? Because everybody pays their bills, I assume, online, right?
1: Yeah,
0: I
1: mean, like,
0: I think my parents are still old school.
1: I mean, there are some people that do that, but now even with like older people, you can just set up automatic payments and stuff, and it just kind of is done. And then people aren't mailing as much. Like, there are some old people that will, they're still writing checks.
0: Yeah, writing checks. Wow. All right, let's get back to the music.
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1: So, have you heard about Nidos? You're all Mario Lopez. Nidos are these squishy sensory toys sweeping the internet. Wait, my son Dominic has been into these for months now. He was ahead of the game.
2: So you've heard about Nidos?
1: Yes, I have. I've seen them. He calls them squishies.
2: Oh, okay.
1: But I know they are.
2: Nidos are, I guess, the scientific term.
1: You know what he does? I can't believe I'm going to share this, but he has a little hustle at school. He has a bunch of Nidos, and he rents them out.
2: Oh, look at that.
1: To kids. And he's made, I think, like 40-something bucks.
2: That's actually a smart move.
1: He's renting out his Nidos.
2: All right.
1: Anyway, the craze is nuts. It's actually causing some stores to sell out in minutes. They're like these super soft toys you can squeeze in the palm of your hands. You pull them and you stretch them. It's supposed to ease your anxiety. It all goes back to its original shape. They have ones that look like little dogs, McDonald's fries, jellyfish, ice creams, you name it. Bit of a warning, though. Make sure the kiddos don't heat the Nidos up. Who's doing that?
2: I don't know.
1: Like filling can burst and cause severe burns. No, don't go throwing them in the microwave.
2: No, why would you do that?
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15: From the Waring Sturgis Ford Weather Center, I'm meteorologist Ember Sky. A slight chance of rain and thunderstorms early tonight, then clouds gradually clear with a low near 63. Friday brings mostly sunny skies and a slight chance of rain with a high near 95.
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0: You're all Mario Lopez. Got some celeb birthdays to shout out later this hour. Hang tight for that. Also going to dig into the buzz to see what's trending in a bit. In the meantime, more music and a random question coming up next.
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1: I'm Mario Lopez, wasting no time getting right to a random question. What you got, Frazier?
2: If you were a global pop superstar on the level of Michael Jackson, Beyonce, Prince, just the legends,
1: yes,
2: what would your version of hee-hee be?
1: Hee-hee. Well, I don't know. I kind of like that.
2: You can't steal it, though.
1: Can I steal his Chimona?
2: Yeah, you can take that one.
1: All right, I like Chimona. You know what? You know who I'd steal from? Randy Macho Man Savage.
2: Yeah.
1: And my version of hee hee would be, oh yeah. Randy Macho Man Savage.
2: Mario walked out on stage.
1: Mario Lopez. Oh yeah.
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14: From the Waring Sturgis Ford Weather Center, I'm meteorologist Ember Sky. A slight chance of rain and thunderstorms early tonight, then clouds gradually clear with a low near 63. Friday brings mostly sunny skies and a slight chance of rain with a high near 95.
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0: Mario Lopez here. A few more songs. I'm going to update our music knowledge with today's lesson in music history, going back 26 years to the album that launched Coldplay globally. Back to reveal it next.
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Omar Lopez, quickly squeezing in today's lesson in music history, which takes us back 26 years to this week in 2000. That's when Coldplay dropped their debut album, Parachutes, which featured this hit.

0: Wow, that song's 26 years old, huh? Parachutes shot straight to number one in the UK albums chart in its first week, sold over 70,000 copies, and went on to win the Grammy for Best Alternative Music Album. 93.9 The Mix.
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1: Yo, I'm Mario Lopez. Quickly shouting out some celebs having a birthday today. As always, Frazier's going to tell us who's celebrating. I'm going to try to guess the age. Who do we got?
2: Fred Savage from The Wonder Years. Director.
1: Say Fred is hitting the fifth level, 50.
2: 50 is correct.
1: Hey, look at that.
2: Jack White from The White Stripes.
1: Jack's got to be 45.
2: 51.
1: Oh, wow. Okay.
2: Someone we saw passed out on a couch at the iHeartRadio Music Festival once backstage. Courtney Love.
1: Courtney Love, whose son, no, daughter recently got married. So she's got, I'm going to say she is 56.
2: 62.
1: Wow. Okay.
2: Courtney Love is 62. Mm. Kelly McGillis from Top Gun.
1: Kelly McGillis is 66.
2: 69.
1: Wow. Okay.
2: Forrest Gump himself, Tom Hanks.
1: A lot of people born on this day. Okay. Tom Hanks has got to be 68.
2: Seventh level.
1: Wow. He's hitting the seventh.
2: 70.
1: Okay.
2: And finally, Jimmy Smits.
1: Jimmy, very nice guy. Talked to him a few times. I'm going to say he's 64.
2: 71.
1: Wow, he looks good.
3: Mario Lopez will be right back.
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13: From the Waring Sturgis Ford Weather Center, I'm meteorologist Ember Sky. A slight chance of rain and thunderstorms early tonight, then clouds gradually clear with a low near 63. Friday brings mostly sunny skies and a slight chance of rain, with a high near 95.
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0: Okay.
1: Watch Niall Horan surprise his crowd with Thomas Rhett for an unforgettable debut.
0: Oh, didn't see that duet coming.
1: And Katie Kirk diagnosed with a rare temporary memory loss condition.
0: Huh. I want to find out what that is and claim it once in a while.
1: Yeah, right.
0: Yeah, hopefully everything's okay with Katie. AllMario.com for all that and more. 93.9 The Mix.

0: Keep the music and fun coming your way. You're on with Mario Lopez. Just realized we forgot to celebrate today's obscure holiday. What did we find, Fraser?
1: National Sugar Cookie Day.
0: Ooh, I like sugar cookies. We had some at my son Santino's birthday the other day, and they still hit, no matter what. They still hit. Speaking of his birthday, he asked me something the other day, and I thought it was cute. He said, "Hey, Dad, I know I'm 7 years old now, but how many more years until I'm an adult?" I say, "Well, you know, technically, you got about 11 more years yet." I said, "Why?" And he says, "Will you still be alive then?" And I said, "I hope so.
1: Yeah.
0: I'm planning on it. Why?" "Well, just because that means I'm an adult and I'll be able to make money, and then I can give you money instead of you always giving me money."
1: Oh.
0: Yeah, that, which I thought was very sweet, but he wanted to make sure I was going to be alive.
1: Yeah.
0: To which I said, "Do you think..."

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1: Mario Lopez here. Music rolls on right after some quick food buzz. Chicken nuggets, not just for kids anymore. More and more adults have figured out that they're pretty healthy nuggets these days. Are they, though? Instead of those mystery natural flavors, makers have upped their game. Frozen varieties are using oats, sea salt, fennel, and other ingredients for their coating. Well, that's good to hear. They're air fryer friendly. Love that. And now they come in fun flavors like dill pickle and cheesy jalapeno. Yes. Upscale restaurants are even playing around with caviar top nuggets. Right. I've had a caviar top nugget.
2: That's a waste, I think.
1: It's a waste, and it doesn't really complement
2: each other. It's a waste of a nugget.
1: It is. But listen, I think that's a big reason for the success of Raising Cane's. They're basically chicken nuggets.
2: Yeah.
1: Just long chicken nuggets.
2: And they have great sauces.
1: Yes, exactly.
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16: From the Waring Sturgis Ford Weather Center, I'm meteorologist Ember Sky. A slight chance of rain and thunderstorms early tonight, then clouds gradually clear with a low near 63. Friday brings mostly sunny skies and a slight chance of rain with a high near 95.
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0: I'm Mario Lopez. Almost time for me to head out. Just one last thing to get to. Hang tight for that as we keep the music coming your way. Got a song you want to hear? 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
1: John Morrow, Courtney Lopez. Almost time to pass the mic, but not before we squeeze in one last thing. Mentioned this briefly yesterday, but Mattel has released a new Barbie signature doll honoring none other than Miley Cyrus. The doll features a faux leather outfit inspired by Miley's look in her film Something Beautiful. It includes accessories like sunglasses and a microphone. The Miley Barbie signature doll is available for purchase through various retailers, and collectors need to act quickly as music-themed Barbies tend to become scarce and increase in value over time. You know, I always tease my mom about collecting dolls, but all the Barbies and different dolls she's collected over the years, I'm sure they're worth a pretty penny.
2: They're still in the boxes and stuff, right?
1: Yeah.
2: Yeah. Oh, so yeah. They're probably worth a lot.
1: All right, Mom. I apologize.
2: That Slater doll.
1: Yeah, right.
3: More Mario Lopez next.
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16: From the Waring Sturgis Ford Weather Center, I'm meteorologist Ember Sky. A slight chance of rain and thunderstorms early tonight, then clouds gradually clear with a low near 63. Friday brings mostly sunny skies and a slight chance of rain with a high near 95.
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0: All right, that's it. Thank you so much, as always, for hanging out. 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Till then, Mario Courtney Lopez saying good night.
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9: From the Waring Sturgis Ford Weather Center, I'm meteorologist Ember Sky. A slight chance of rain and thunderstorms early tonight, then clouds gradually clear with a low near 63. Friday brings mostly sunny skies and a slight chance of rain, with a high near 95.
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10: From the Waring Sturgis Ford Weather Center, I'm meteorologist Ember Sky. A slight chance of rain and thunderstorms early tonight, then clouds gradually clear with a low near 63. Friday brings mostly sunny skies and a slight chance of rain, with a high near 95.
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10: From the Waring Sturgis Ford Weather Center, I'm meteorologist Ember Sky. Overnight skies turn mostly clear with lows near 63. Later today brings mostly sunny skies, a small chance of rain and thunderstorms afternoon, and highs near 95. Saturday turns hot, near 101.
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5: From the Waring Sturgis Ford Weather Center, I'm meteorologist Ember Sky. Overnight skies turn mostly clear with lows near 63. Later today brings mostly sunny skies, a small chance of rain and thunderstorms afternoon, and highs near 95. Saturday turns hot, near 101.
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8: From the Waring Sturgis Ford Weather Center, I'm meteorologist Ember Sky. Overnight skies turn mostly clear with lows near 63. Later today brings mostly sunny skies, a small chance of rain and thunderstorms afternoon, and highs near 95. Saturday turns hot, near 101.
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5: From the Waring Sturgis Ford Weather Center, I'm meteorologist Ember Sky. Overnight skies turn mostly clear with lows near 63. Later today brings mostly sunny skies, a small chance of rain and thunderstorms afternoon, and highs near 95. Saturday turns hot, near 101.
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10: From the Waring Sturgis Ford Weather Center, I'm meteorologist Ember Sky. Overnight skies turn mostly clear with lows near 63. Later today brings mostly sunny skies, a small chance of rain and thunderstorms afternoon, and highs near 95. Saturday turns hot, near 101.
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6: From the Waring Sturgis Ford Weather Center, I'm meteorologist Ember Sky. Overnight skies turn mostly clear with lows near 63. Later today brings mostly sunny skies, a small chance of rain and thunderstorms afternoon, and highs near 95. Saturday turns hot, near 101.
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5: From the Waring Sturgis Ford Weather Center, I'm meteorologist Ember Sky. Overnight skies turn mostly clear with lows near 63. Later today brings mostly sunny skies, a small chance of rain and thunderstorms afternoon, and highs near 95. Saturday turns hot, near 101.
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5: From the Waring Sturgis Ford Weather Center, I'm meteorologist Ember Sky. Overnight skies turn mostly clear with lows near 63. Later today brings mostly sunny skies, a small chance of rain and thunderstorms afternoon, and highs near 95. Saturday turns hot, near 101.
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10: From the Waring Sturgis Ford Weather Center, I'm meteorologist Ember Sky. Overnight skies turn mostly clear with lows near 63. Later today brings mostly sunny skies, a small chance of rain and thunderstorms afternoon, and highs near 95. Saturday turns hot, near 101.
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4: From the Waring Sturgis Ford Weather Center, I'm meteorologist Ember Sky. Overnight skies turn mostly clear with lows near 63. Later today brings mostly sunny skies, a small chance of rain and thunderstorms afternoon, and highs near 95. Saturday turns hot, near 101.
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11: From the Waring Sturgis Ford Weather Center, I'm meteorologist Ember Sky. Overnight skies turn mostly clear with lows near 63. Later today brings mostly sunny skies, a small chance of rain and thunderstorms afternoon, and highs near 95. Saturday turns hot, near 101.
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1: Would you rescue me? 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
12: From the Waring Sturgis Ford Weather Center, I'm meteorologist Ember Sky. Overnight skies turn mostly clear with lows near 63. Later today brings mostly sunny skies, a small chance of rain and thunderstorms afternoon, and highs near 95. Saturday turns hot, near 101.
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1: Good morning.
0: I'm so excited to be here today because it's National Kitten Day.
1: It's National Kitten Day. I'd be more excited if we were like at a kitten palooza.
0: You know, one of the things that I do best is meow like a kitten. That's like one of my top qualities.
1: Obviously, you should do that.
0: Okay, ready?
1: I mean, that's actually really good. That's, you know, you're really good at making weird sounds. And I mean, that's not a weird sound if you were a kitten, but as a human, super weird.
0: Even adult cats fall for it.
1: Do they?
0: Yeah. They're like, where's the kitten? And I do it.
1: Okay.
0: Let me hear you do it.
1: Okay.
0: Meow. Nope.
1: No, mine's fake. Mine's fake. Meow. Mine sounds like a cartoon kitten. Mine sounds like a Pokemon.
0: I'm probably just really irritating people that are listening.
1: I think everyone's loving it, Amy.
0: But everybody loves a cute little kitten.
1: Yeah, I do like a kitten.
0: So make sure to go shopping for one. Yeah. Go adopt a kitten today.
1: Do they have a kitten store?
0: Yes, a place for meow rescue.
1: Oh.
0: It's like kitten season right now. They have kittens coming out of their ears.
1: Out the wazoo?
0: Yes.
1: What's a wazoo?
0: I don't know.
1: We're going to find out.
0: Why don't you Google wazoo?
1: I'm going to find out.
0: I bet it means like butt. Like, they got kittens coming out of their butts.
1: Oh, gross. I hope not. Kittens should not be coming out of butts.
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0: new type of fun. It's called type 2 fun. You ever had type 2 fun?
1: Like type 2 diabetes?
0: No, it's way more fun than that, at least. I wouldn't say it's that fun, but it's better than type 2 diabetes. Have you ever ran a marathon?
1: Yes.
0: You have?
1: Uh-huh.
0: Okay. And was it fun while you were running it?
1: No.
0: But afterward, when you think back on it, does it give you a good feeling that you ran a marathon?
1: A couple days after I healed up, yeah.
0: Yeah, see, that's called type 2 fun.
1: Oh!
0: Yeah, it's basically after fun. So, like, after you get done moving, like, moving is the least fun thing in the world for me. But once you're done and everything's situated and put away and blah, blah, blah, then I'm having fun.
1: Okay.
0: You have fun when you get the thought of the thing that you completed. So what other things can we have type 2 fun about? Like maybe your foot. Is it starting to feel better?
1: No.
0: Okay, that's not fun.
1: Don't bring up the foot.
0: Okay, what should I bring up then?
1: I don't know.
0: So what's something cool that you overcame that, like, now you're like, wow, that's so fun that I did that?
1: Well, it was kind of like a marathon. It was the 110 miles that I hiked. Yeah.
0: You hiked 110 miles?
1: In 4 days.
0: When was this?
1: A few years ago.
0: Okay, did you have a backpack?
1: Yes, I did.
0: Did you have water?
1: Mm-hmm.
0: Did you have food?
1: Yes.
0: Did you have a tent?
1: No.
0: You didn't? Okay.
1: No, it was with Mission 22 for the veterans.
0: That's sick. Where'd you hike?
1: It was the entire Mickelson Trail.
0: You hiked a whole Mickelson Trail?
1: Yes.
0: That's awesome.
1: In 4 days.
0: Oh, my God.
1: There's people that run it in one, though.
0: Yeah, I know a guy who did.
1: Yeah.
0: He's weird.
1: I know.
0: No,
1: that's
0: he's
1: type
0: awesome.
1: Two
0: my boy,
1: right
0: Johnny
1: there.
0: Hastings, shout out.
1: He did that?
0: Yeah.
1: Johnny?
0: Yeah, he's a wild man. You know, if you're not partying, then you're getting in shape. That is the life.
1: Did he play his guitar while he did it?
0: No, not quite. No, not. But, I mean, I think that was type 2 fun for him for sure. Because I know that, like, he pushes his body to the limits a lot these days. But when he's done, he's just like, yeah, I did this. And we're like, cool, dude. Holy crap.
1: I went diving looking for hammerhead sharks one time.
0: Did you really?
1: Yeah, that was scary. And I was glad when it was over and I didn't see one. And I was happy.
0: Ah, well, I'll tell you this. I went skydiving one time.
1: Ooh.
0: And everything leading up to it was not fun at all. But then doing it in the air, being in the air, was actually really fun. But it was even more fun knowing that I did it after. So I'm going to call that a good type 2 fun as well.
1: All right.
0: Yeah.
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3: 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I like that it is fun. 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
15: From the Waring Sturgis Ford Weather Center, I'm meteorologist Ember Sky. Sunshine takes us through this morning with the day warming toward 94. Tonight stays mostly clear, dipping near 65. An extreme heat watch starts Saturday with sunshine and a high near 100.

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1: Amy, do you like having fun?
0: No, of course I do.
1: Everybody likes having
0: fun. That's a silly question.
1: I guess there's a new

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1: Do you know any truck drivers?
0: No.
1: You don't know any truck drivers?
0: Mm-mm, not that are truck drivers right now.
1: Not currently? Okay. Yeah, I don't know any current truck drivers. I know people that were truck drivers for a long period of time. A few buddies' dads, stuff like that.
0: I wonder if there's any truck drivers listening.
1: Are you out there listening, truck drivers? Because I got something.
0: Gen 4, are you listening?
1: Is that how that works?
0: I don't know.
1: Oh, you're going to ask me? I don't know. Gen 4, rubber ducky. Or whatever it is. Dude, there's this guy that's still a truck driver, and he's been doing it for 70 years.
0: Oh, my God!
1: Guess how old this man is?
0: 90.
1: 93 years old.
0: Whoa.
1: The world's oldest truck driver, an Iowa man.
0: Can you imagine if he left his blinker on?
1: He's actually going to get a Guinness World Record for this, being the world's oldest truck driver, Oren Asmus. Oh, my God. He is 93 because he's from Iowa, and that's his name. Okay.
0: What's his name again?
1: Oren Asmus.
0: Wow. That's a cool name.
1: It is cool. He turns 94 in August, has been behind the wheel since 19, and logged over 5 million miles across these 70 years.
0: Wow.
1: Yeah, he's hauled cargo through every U.S. state except Hawaii and Alaska. Obviously, because they're not, connected right here. But what throws me off is, like, you're still allowed to truck drive at 93 years old?
0: I mean, don't you lose your license after a certain point?
1: Yeah, I thought.
0: Gosh, how does he pass his CDL?
1: Clearly, he's still got the skill and he's got the ability, but that blows my mind because I would be nervous.
0: Don't you have to, like, do a test, like, run and stuff?
1: Like a physical test?
0: Yeah, do you, for a CDL?
1: I don't know about that. Would you have to? You have to be able to lift a certain amount, right?
0: Yeah.
1: Right? Huh, I don't know. And either way, Oren Asmus is still behind the wheel, just running people off the road all over the interstate. So good work there, buddy.
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13: From the Rapid City Post, a student at South Dakota Mines is developing a fertilizer precision technology to help farmers. Zach Carr grew up on a family farm in Colorado, and his background motivated his work to help farmers plant crops more efficiently. He is part of a research team at South Dakota Mines working on a project funded by the National Science Foundation to help farmers identify where crops need more nutrients. The system uses drones, sensors, and machines to find problem areas and address them accordingly. Karg says the technology can help farmers combat rising fertilizer costs and minimize negative impacts to the soil. Two students have earned full-ride scholarships through the Build Dakota Scholarship Program to attend the automotive program at Western Dakota Technical College in Rapid City. Parker Bartling and Noah Cessna signed agreements Thursday and will work in South Dakota for 3 years after graduation. Black Hills Tire, a program sponsor for 7 years, will help fund the scholarships, provide part-time employment during school, and consider the students for jobs after graduation. Created in 2015, the Build Dakota Scholarship Program addresses workforce shortages by funding technical education in high-demand fields across South Dakota. From the Rapid City Post, I'm Mark Houston reporting.

0: It's Maroon 5, Girls Like You on the Mix. It's your Roadhouse Show. Zachy, since you were talking about truck drivers,
1: yes,
0: the 93-year-old truck driver, I thought I'd bring up my favorite memory with my dad.
1: Oh.
0: And that was when I was a little girl. And I think my dad was working several jobs to support the family. Like,
1: yeah,
0: he worked at a grocery store, like Super Duper, I think,
1: yeah,
0: it was called.
1: Oh.
0: And then he would also drive truck and pick up milk.
1: Oh, okay. So like he was a milk delivery man?
0: He would go and hook up the big hose from people milking the cows and fill the truck with milk.
1: Oh, really? And
0: yeah,
1: then take it to go get, like, processed and,
0: yeah,
1: put into...
0: I think it might be one of the reasons why I don't like milk.
1: You don't like milk?
0: No.
1: Oh.
0: Milking cows also adds to that.
1: Did you milk some cows?
0: I did.
1: Oh.
0: I milked some cows.
1: How many cows did you milk?
0: I don't know. It was on my uncle's ranch when I was a kid. Really disgusting.
1: I don't really feel like I would ever enjoy that.
0: Yeah. And, you flies know, and mucus. No, thanks.
1: Oh, God. I don't want to talk about the bad parts of milk.
0: Milk is mucus.
1: I know.
0: But anyways, my dad used to fill his truck up with milk mucus. Yep.
1: Yeah, and your dad used to fill it.
0: We'd go down these long dirt roads with hills that would go up and down, and I just thought it was so much fun.
1: That would be cool.
0: Yeah.
1: Yes.
0: Yep.
1: Yeah. So did you ever go on any side adventures while you were doing that?
0: I don't think so.
1: Never took
0: you
1: off
0: course?
1: He was
0: on a mission, man.
1: Oh, yeah.
0: He had to go pick up the milk.
1: Got work to do.
0: You don't want the milk to spoil.
1: How early in the day was this?
0: I don't know. I think it might have been a little bit early,
1: yeah,
0: like before the sun came up.
1: And he was just like, hey, you want to go with dad to go do his job thing?
0: Yeah. It's probably because my mom had to go somewhere too. And
1: oh,
0: I got stuck with him, but I ended up liking it.
1: Well, that's cool. I mean, he made it happen. He raised the family and did all the cool stuff. You know,
0: yes,
1: what I mean?
0: He did.
1: He gathered a lot of milkus. Ugh, milkus.
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8: From the Waring Sturgis Ford Weather Center, I'm meteorologist Ember Sky. Sunshine takes us through this morning, with the day warming toward 94. Tonight stays mostly clear, dipping near 65. An extreme heat watch starts Saturday with sunshine and a high near 100.

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1: I love that it's always upbeat and funny. 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

0: weekend. It is your Roadhouse Show. Speaking of the weekend, this is the last weekend you can shoot fireworks, right?
1: Yep. So till Sunday, I believe.
0: Yeah. So get it done.
1: Get it over with. All right, kiddos?
0: Yeah. What are you going to do this weekend?
1: You know, I think I'm going to chill out. I've had shows or events or something else, a holiday for months.
0: I want to play in the garden.
1: I'm going to go. I might check out Farmer's Market.
0: Yes. Maybe we'll go together.
1: Okay.
0: Farmer's Market. Here we come. We're going to buy some produce. Here's Culture Beat.

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1: From the Rapid City Post, this is the Daily Slice for Friday, July 10th of 2026. I'm Amy Rose, and here's what's going on. Natural Grocers announced July 8th that its downtown Rapid City store will open July 22nd. Jersey Mike's Subs and Juna Sleep Systems are now open at the redevelopment site at 855 Omaha Street. Juna Sleep's Rapid City showroom is the company's third location. The former Albertsons property has been vacant since 2017 and is being redeveloped by Dream Design International. Natural Grocers' grand opening will include a donation presentation to Feeding South Dakota, a ribbon-cutting ceremony with community leaders, giveaways, discounts, and free samples. The Sturgis City Council approved a preliminary policy direction resolution supporting continued evaluation of a proposed tax increment financing district for vacant property west of the intersection of 20th Street and Lazelle Street at the mouth of Boulder Canyon. Bergman Construction LLC requested the resolution as it considered commercial development of the Highway Service Commercial Zone property. The resolution does not create a TIF district, approve a project plan or development agreement, authorize debt, or commit the city to reimburse project costs. Mayor Rod Bradley said it only expresses support for further evaluation of the proposal. And Rapid City has released its 2025 drinking water quality report. Here's Mark Houston with those details.
2: The Water Quality Report is an annual update provided by the Rapid City Water Division, detailing important updates and information on timely topics involving the department and community. This year's annual report provides the latest test results on various regulated substances in the city's drinking water system, the status on the lead service line inventory project, and factoids about the city's water system. The report is available online at www.rcgov.org and visiting the Water Division page. It is also available in hard copy from the city's cashier finance office. A student at South Dakota Mines is developing a fertilizer precision technology to help farmers. Zach Carr grew up on a family farm in Colorado, and his background motivated his work to help farmers plant crops more efficiently. He is part of a research team at South Dakota Mines working on a project funded by the National Science Foundation to help farmers identify where crops need more nutrients. The system uses drones, sensors, and machines to find problem areas and address them accordingly. Carr says the technology can help farmers combat rising fertilizer costs and minimize negative impacts to the soil.
1: And two students have earned full-ride scholarships through the Build Dakota Scholarships Program to attend the automotive program at Western Dakota Technical College in Rapid City. Parker Bartling and Noah Cessna signed agreements Thursday and will work in South Dakota for 3 years after graduation. Black Hills Tire, a program sponsor for 7 years, will help fund the scholarships, provide part-time employment during school, and consider the students for jobs after graduation. Created in 2015, the Build Dakota Scholarship Program addresses workforce shortages by funding technical education in high-demand fields across South Dakota. And now over to Zachary Conger for national news.
3: Good morning. Wyoming officials have adopted stricter wastewater disposal rules after a contractor building Meta's new AI data center discharged water contaminated with the naturally occurring bacterium Cupriovitis gillarii into Cheyenne's public sewer system. The contamination was discovered during routine testing in February, prompting the city to revoke Meta's wastewater discharge authority and require closed-loop cooling systems to collect and dispose of wastewater off-site. Meta said drinking water was not affected, its contractor stopped discharging wastewater immediately, and independent testing found no trace of the bacterium. In other news, sales of previously occupied U.S. homes slowed in June, but a key measure of home prices climbed to an all-time high, adding to prospective home buyers' affordability challenges. The National Association of Realtors said Thursday that existing home sales fell 2.4% last month from May to a seasonally adjusted annual rate of 4.09 million units. Sales rose 2.8% compared with June last year. The latest tally fell short of the roughly 4.21 million pace economists were expecting, according to FactSet. The national median sales price increased 1.8% in June from a year earlier to $440,600.
1: And finally, Bonnie Tyler, the gravely voiced Welsh pop star known for Total Eclipse of the Heart, has died at 75. She was hospitalized in Portugal in May of 2026 for emergency surgery and placed in an induced coma. Tyler earned 3 Grammy nominations and represented Britain at Eurovision in 2013. Her iconic song, boosted by real eclipses, has over 1 billion streams. Born Gaynor Hopkins, she grew up in Wales and was inspired by artists like Janis Joplin. Her career took off with hits like It's a Heartache. Tyler was married to Robert Sullivan, a former Olympic judo competitor. That was your Daily Slice for Friday, July 10th of 2026. The Daily Slice is a production of Home Slice Media Group and the Rapid City Post. Hosted by Amy Rose with Gary Matthews and Zachary Conger. Meteorologist Ember Sky. Executive producer Mark Houston. Engineered by Chris Jaquez. I'm Amy Rose. Have a great weekend.
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0: Public on the Mix. It's Love It or Leave It time. And I think I went last week, but I'm going again.
1: Okay.
0: Because there was nothing on the spreadsheet.
1: Because you got some vibes to give.
0: Yeah.
1: You got some love to share.
0: And I chose a remake today. I know it's like a famous country song called Whiskey Lullaby, but it's remade by Drew Jacobs, and it features Caitlin Curtis. Do you know who Caitlin Curtis is?
1: I don't know who Caitlin Curtis is.
0: Oh, man. She can belt out some notes.
1: Okay.
0: And so this is like one of my favorite songs to listen to. I mean, I don't think I'll ever get tired of this one. So here we go with Drew Jacobs featuring Caitlin Curtis.

0: There you have it. Your Love It or Leave It for this week. Whiskey Ooh. Lullaby remade by Drew Jacobs and Caitlin Curtis.
1: I like that one.
0: Oh, I
1: we'll
0: do
1: get
0: too.
1: We'll get to it. But yeah.
0: Do you love it or do you want to leave it? Let us know.
2: 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Text 348-9390.
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1: So the real America birthday bash of America, it happened. And it looks like everybody got together to, like, recap what went on and everything, like get the numbers of how it all went.
2: Oh, did they?
1: And so I have all that information here.
2: I'd like
1: so,
2: to hear it.
1: Mayor Jason Solomon said the event exceeded expectations and that people planned vacations to Rapid City specifically for the celebration, which is awesome.
2: Where were we advertising?
1: Everywhere, I guess.
2: I guess. But
1: this was a 5-day Real America birthday bash. If you didn't know, July 1st through the 5th, we had fireworks, we had a drone show, a 5K race, the Air Force Academy band was there, Brandon Jones, the Rathco, we had Chancey Williams. It was huge. Parade, contests, everything going on at the same time. So tens of thousands of people are estimated to have attended those 5 days. Visitors came from 47 states and 5 countries.
2: Oh, my God.
1: Know, according to Visit Rapid
2: cool.
1: City. Hotels reached 77% occupancy during the event. July 3rd was the busiest day Visit Rapid City has ever recorded. Ever.
2: Oh.
1: Public relations efforts generated an estimated $11.7 million in earned media for the Rapid City area.
2: Okay.
1: Visit Rapid City CEO Allie Formanek called it some of the best community spirit she's ever experienced. And despite hail during the parade, everybody stuck around. They were not giving up. It was funded with $250,000 from the city, $230,000 from sponsors and private fundraising. And then the finance director, Dan Ainsley, said sales tax receipts are expected to cover the city's investment for it.
2: Okay. Holy
1: so people
2: cow.
1: Were spending money.
2: We are good.
1: So I think this was overall a great event. It exceeded expectations. I see that in here. But, yeah, I just kind of bullet pointed the meeting that they had in. Yeah, seems like it was a success.
2: I would say that we win, America. We win.
1: Yeah, the organizers are discussing making the celebration an annual Independence Day tradition.
2: I truly, truly hope we do that because, honestly, I don't know why we haven't done this before. It was such a like giddy feeling almost for me, just for me personally. Like, and I'm sure a lot of people felt the same. But just moving up to that event and then like, oh, it's next week. And then it was like Wednesday, I think, was the first or Tuesday was the first or something. Can't remember. Already, but I was like, oh my God, I'm in the middle of it already. And there was something to do every night. And normally the weekdays, I'm like, oh, waiting for the weekend for whatever next event, because we're always doing something here or through the radio, blah, blah, blah. But no, I want full week long party time. Let's go, America, next year.
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14: From the Waring Sturgis Ford Weather Center, I'm meteorologist Ember Sky. Sunshine takes us through this morning, with the day warming toward 94. Tonight stays mostly clear, dipping near 65. An extreme heat watch starts Saturday with sunshine and a high near 100.

0: Hella good. No doubt on the mix. Welcome back to the Roadhouse. So right around the corner from us over here on Omaha Street, of course, we have the Jersey Mike's, which is open now. Have you been over there to grab a sandwich?
1: I haven't been to that Jersey Mike's just yet, actually.
0: Oh, man.
1: I know.
0: They're doing a wonderful job. Okay. And then now Natural Grocers is going to be open Wednesday, July 22nd.
1: Oh, my gosh. I cannot wait for that.
0: Yeah.
1: I'll be honest with you.
0: And they're doing it right. They're going to kick it all off at 8:15 a.m. with a $2,500 donation presentation to Feeding South Dakota.
1: Okay,
0: so
1: let's go.
0: Right, they're just diving right into this community.
1: Hello, community. Here's some money for the people who need it. And also, we're open.
0: Yeah, and if you're looking for some organic food, this is your place to go.
1: Okay.
0: Yeah, we don't have very many places like that around here.
1: I'll probably be hitting the spot just because it's right across the street.
0: Yeah.
1: It's super easy right after work. You just go get some grocery shopping done, grab a couple things, maybe even just some dinner items.
0: Yes.
1: I'm pretty stoked.
0: I got the press release and the media kit, and look at these pictures of inside the store. Just wonderful, wholesome, fresh.
1: It looks fresh and delicious.
0: Yes, the colorful fruits and vegetables.
1: Look at all that produce. Oh, my gosh.
0: I know. Everything looks so neat and organized and clean.
1: And fresh and nice and colorful, too.
0: Yes.
1: I like that it's colorful. I'm glad it's not just like, you know, a lot of Whole Foods places, which I no hate. What you're there for is Whole Foods and organic food.
0: Mm-hmm.
1: I get it. But a lot of places look a little dingy, and it's cool that they're going with like, hey, by the way, it's a bright new day.
0: I've been to a lot of grocery stores in Europe, and this is what it kind of reminds me of a little bit, to be honest.
1: Okay. Well,
0: yeah.
1: Let's go.
0: Just like organic and just good for you.
1: If you just eat something out of a pile of any of those fruits or vegetables, I'm sure that it's real and
0: spectacular.
1: Well sourced.
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16: 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Jersey Mike's Subs and Juna Sleep Systems are now open at the redevelopment site at 855 Omaha Street. 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The report is available online at www.rcgov.org and visiting the Water Division page. It is also available in hard copy from the city's cashier finance office. From the Rapid City Post, I'm Mark Houston reporting.

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1: July 10th is National Kitten Day. 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
0: So good. I love it.
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0: Katy Perry and Snoop Dogg on the mix. It's Flashback Friday.
1: Ooh, what do we talk about today?
0: Our favorite after school snack. Did you have one?
2: I'm thinking. I like me some sliced apples.
0: Really? That's so healthy.
2: Yeah. Well, I mean, I like healthy food. I like some sliced apples or some leftover chicken breast.
0: My mom used to buy bagel dogs.
2: Bagel dogs?
0: Do you know what a bagel dog is?
2: Oh, I know what a bagel dog is. Yes, absolutely.
0: A hot dog surrounded by bagel.
2: Mm-hmm.
0: And like a long, you know.
2: Yep. So I didn't have bagel dogs. I had pretzel dogs, though.
0: Ooh.
2: So it's like a pig's in a blanket, but a full-size hot dog with like a pretzel wrapped around it, pretzel bun.
0: Wow.
2: Delicious.
0: And my mom used to buy the drumsticks, the ice cream drumsticks.
2: Yep.
0: Where the bottom of the cone is just
2: a chocolate chunk.
0: Yes. So good. And they don't make these anymore, but I wish they would bring them back. Pizzeria chips. Did you have pizzeria chips?
2: I did not have pizzeria chips.
0: Oh, they tasted just like frozen pizza.
2: Really?
0: They were so good. I remember eating Beauty and the Beast and just chowing down on pizzeria chips.
2: I want some frozen pizza chips. I kind of want some frozen pizza now that we're talking about it.
0: Mm-hmm.
2: Mm.
0: Yeah. Any other snacks?
2: Yes. Bologna sandwiches, honestly. I was poor.
0: Ew.
2: I was really poor, Amy. We didn't have a lot of money or food or, you know, happiness. So, eat bologna sandwiches with some American cheese, a little bit of mayonnaise, and some Doritos. Because we still, well, and they were the off-brand Doritos. Can't even remember what brand they were. But, you know, I'd be munching them down.
0: Wow. And those Rice Krispie treats that come in the, you know, they're just like one Rice Krispie treat.
2: Ooh.
0: My mom used to buy those. Those were really good.
2: I wish. I'm jealous.
0: Yeah. And Bullet Popsicles. Those are another good
2: Bullet
0: go-to.
2: Popsicles?
0: Yeah.
2: What's
0: it's
2: that?
0: Like a, it's shaped like a bullet. And it's got different colors.
2: Oh, like the red, white, and blue? Like the Bomb Pop?
0: Yeah, kind of.
2: Oh, mm-hmm. Those were good.
0: Yeah.
2: Yeah. Most of the good, delicious snacks that we, a lot of people enjoyed as children, I had as an adult.
0: Oh.
2: Yeah, because I wouldn't know I had my own money to buy stuff.
0: Aw.
2: No, it's okay. That's, you know, that's how you learn to live life.
0: That's true. Yeah, you got to live rough at least once in your life.
2: Yeah, yeah. I'm fine.
0: But yeah, my family was poor at one time, and then my dad started his own business and pulled us out of it.
2: That's great. That's seriously an amazing thing to do.
0: Yeah, it was cool.
2: I'm impressed, and you should be empowered.
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4: Yeah.
5: It just keeps happening. Welcome to the 21st century, Miss Vicki.
4: Took us a while to get there.
5: Oh, this technology, some days, it breaks me.
4: Not only does this make us happy, it makes us appy.
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0: us.
1: I had this thing growing up where I thought about, like, if I ever lost a limb, like, you know, even a finger, like a pinky finger or pinky toe, that it'd be over. That I'd be done with life.
0: Really?
1: Because I don't know why. In my brain, I was just like, I could never be incomplete like that.
0: Sometimes it's meant to be.
1: I guess, but that's not how my brain was thinking then. I was just like, I cannot be incomplete and less. I can't be less than. I cannot be a peasant to other men.
0: Oh my gosh, have you ever seen Amy Purdy's TEDx talk?
1: No, does she have missing body parts?
0: Yeah, she's missing both of her legs and she's a professional snowboarder.
1: Yeah, no, I think I've probably seen her because I follow people like that. Yeah, go ahead.
0: She was also on Dancing with the Stars. That is a TEDx that everybody needs to listen to. It's 20 minutes.
1: I'm going to ask you after this again what it is because I will check it out. No, this is the thing that I had when I was young, especially around the ages of like 10, 11, 12. I was skateboarding a lot. I was very into extreme sports. And, you know, I was like, wow, what if I lost a body part? And I was super into drumming, and the Def Leppard drummer was like, I was like, oh my gosh, he kept going with just one arm, blah, blah, blah. I don't feel this way anymore. I haven't lost a limb, but I don't feel that way. This kid, though, 11-year-old boy, he lost his hand in Florida to an alligator.
0: Ugh.
1: Yeah.
0: Was he like the Happy Gilmore coach?
1: No, he was hanging out with his dad, I think. Brody Terry was fishing from shore at Nelson Fish Camp near Umatilla in Marion County when an 8-foot-7-inch alligator struck. He was actually throwing a fish back, and he reaches out to throw the fish back, and an alligator whoop-ow, gets his hand. His dad comes over, and he's like trying to pry the alligator's teeth open, and he couldn't. And then the alligator did a flip and just severed the hand from his body.
0: Wow.
1: He had to go in. They amputated up past his wrist a little bit because it was like, you know, hey, we got to get this cut off, cauterized, all that stuff. No more bleed. Yeah, he lost a hand. At that age, though, that's the age at which I would have been like, wow, my life is over. But no, he's at home. He's recovering. He's optimistic about the future. And they have raised a bunch of money through a GoFundMe, a real reason for a GoFundMe for once, because I keep seeing a lot of, hey, can you help me with my laundry bill or something? Yeah. Anyway, this guy has a real GoFundMe going. He lost his hand, and he's 11 years old, and he's stoked about life still. I'm impressed. I would not have been.
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10: From the Waring Sturgis Ford Weather Center, I'm meteorologist Ember Sky. Sunshine takes us through this morning with the day warming toward 94. Tonight stays mostly clear, dipping near 65. An extreme heat watch starts Saturday with sunshine and a high near 100.

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Her parents threw big parties. Everyone was there. They hung out with folks like Dennis Hopper.

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0: It's Pink with Perfect on the mix. Welcome back to the Roadhouse Show. You were talking about losing limbs, so I wanted to pair that with my cat because it's National Kitten Day.
1: Okay.
0: And my cat, Goose, has three legs. He's missing a leg. And I'm always wondering about him. I worry about him a lot. I have to help him wipe his butt sometimes. And he's a lot of work.
1: Yeah.
0: You know, I like to help him jump down off of things. But you should see that cat fly down the stairs.
1: How
0: like
1: far,
0: it's nobody's business. Just like a normal cat.
1: Really?
0: I don't know how he does it. But I see him jump down off of things, and sometimes he's like, oh, and he'll like lick his leg and stuff. Like it hurts.
1: Like, but it's not there?
0: Yeah.
1: That's awesome.
0: I know.
1: Okay, so he's got a ghost leg, and he's Goose with the ghost leg, and he's doing fine.
0: Yeah, I just want to give him a little shout out because he just impresses me, you know, every day.
1: He certainly did not feel the way I felt.
0: No, and he gets in trouble just like all the other cats.
1: Really, you still discipline him even though he's disabled?
0: Yeah. Well, I don't discipline my cats.
1: How would you discipline a cat anyway?
0: Spray him with a spray bottle.
1: Yeah, exactly. Yeah. Like, hey, get away from there. But other than that, what do you spank a cat?
0: Yeah.
1: I've never heard of that.
0: He'll like claw at the screen. That's really the only thing that he does. Yeah, but I don't spray him because I don't want him to fall. You know.
1: Oh yeah.
0: I just go and get him and put him down.
1: Well.
0: Just love you, Goose. So go and get yourself a Goose. There's so many cats that need to be adopted. They may be missing a limb, but they're more than any other cat will ever be. And they'll prove it to you every day.
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13: From the Rapid City Post, a student at South Dakota Mines is developing a fertilizer precision technology to help farmers. Zach Carr grew up on a family farm in Colorado, and his background motivated his work to help farmers plant crops more efficiently. He is part of a research team at South Dakota Mines working on a project funded by the National Science Foundation to help farmers identify where crops need more nutrients. The system uses drones, sensors, and machines to find problem areas and address them accordingly. Karg says the technology can help farmers combat rising fertilizer costs and minimize negative impacts to the soil. Two students have earned full-ride scholarships through the Build Dakota Scholarship Program to attend the automotive program at Western Dakota Technical College in Rapid City. Parker Bartling and Noah Cessna signed agreements Thursday and will work in South Dakota for 3 years after graduation. Black Hills Tire, a program sponsor for 7 years, will help fund the scholarships, provide part-time employment during school, and consider the students for jobs after graduation. Created in 2015, the Build Dakota Scholarship Program addresses workforce shortages by funding technical education in high-demand fields across South Dakota. From the Rapid City Post, I'm Mark Houston reporting.

0: 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Viva La Vida by Coldplay on the mix.
1: It's time for That's a Great Question, brought to you by Murphy's.
2: Alrighty then, the question is, people do this about 5 to 20 times a day. What is it?
1: Sit down and stand up.
2: No, not quite. Your clue is each time it lasts about 6 seconds.
1: They stretch.
2: No, keep guessing, Amy.
1: Okay. Send in your guess, 348-9390. Help me out. We'll be right back with your answer right after Noah Kahan.

0: Hey, guess what?
1: Hey.
0: We're here to give the answer to That's a Great Question for today.
1: I think we are. All right. The question was, people do this about 5 to 20 times a day. What is it?
0: Pick their nose.
1: Your clue was, each time lasts about 6 seconds.
0: Oh. I'm so immature. I don't know.
1: Yeah, it's yawn.
0: Oh!
1: Yeah.
0: That takes 6 seconds?
1: That's what I thought. I was actually yawning earlier.
0: That's a long yawn. Oh, no. That's contagious. Ah, that's not good. Oh, my goodness.
1: Oh, that was a long one. That was a long one.
0: I'm not going to do it.
1: No, don't do it. We be yawning up in there.
0: You big jerk.
1: I didn't mean it.
2: Hashtag morning. Hashtag fun.
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2: Hashtag laughs.
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12: From the Waring Sturgis Ford Weather Center, I'm meteorologist Ember Sky. Sunshine takes us through this morning with the day warming toward 94. Tonight stays mostly clear, dipping near 65. An extreme heat watch starts Saturday with sunshine and a high near 100.

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1: Ooh.
0: Black Hills best mix.
1: Best mix of the West mix.
0: Yes, yes. We're done for the day.
1: We're done for the day.
0: Are you capable of not singing?
1: Oh, sorry. We are done for the day.
0: Okay. There he proved it.
1: We are finished up.
0: You guys have a great weekend. Maybe we'll see you out at the farmer's market.
1: I hope to be farming the market with you guys.
0: Yeah. And be safe out there, but don't forget to have fun, too.
2: Yeah. Love you. 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

0: Sarah Bareilles on the mix when we are the Roadhouse.
1: Oh, man. You know, I just, there's so many beautiful things that human beings do.
0: Is there?
1: There are. There are a lot of beautiful things that human beings do. They create art. They show kindness even when you don't expect it. A lot of people are very generous. I believe in our core and in our heart of hearts, we care and we mean to do good. And then there's some really gross, nasty things that human beings do.
0: Like poop?
1: I mean, that is a gross thing that we do.
0: Yeah.
1: Absolutely. We get rid of the waste in the old toilet. We used to just do it in big tunnels
0: so
1: that
0: nasty.
1: Would fall from castles.
0: Can't believe we do that.
1: I know. We poop. It's crazy. You know what else about 75% of people do? They blow their nose and then they look at the tissue. A new survey. We love the surveys here, by the way, everybody. 2,000 Americans. It reveals that some surprisingly relatable habits around nasal congestion and are oddly satisfying content. Nearly 2/3 watch oddly satisfying videos online, like picking at things, popping zits, pulling stuff out of things. Ooh, gross.
0: Yeah, I think I'm guilty of this.
1: Yeah, you do like that
0: and
1: stuff.
0: I do have to admit, I farmer blow in the shower, and sometimes I don't see where it went.
1: Oh.
0: Does that ever happen to you?
1: I will just admit to you, too, that that's where I do most of my nose blowing is in the shower. But that's why I don't look at the tissue, because there ain't no tissue, dog.
0: But in the shower, do you ever wonder, where did that go?
1: No, I know. I always see exactly where it goes. I have, like, really good aim with that. I've got years of practice, Amy. Years of practice, in fact. No, it goes straight into my drain almost every time. It's not real close. Real darn close. No, but I don't know. I don't ever, like, blow my nose and be like, let's see.
0: Well, if it sounds like it was a big one, you know.
1: Then you're like, oh, let's see how impressive that was.
0: And then it's not. It's like, wow.
1: Yeah, it's
0: felt
1: like,
0: big in there, but.
1: You hear this sound, yeah. And then you look and
0: you're like, I can breathe so much better.
1: I'll admit, I've been there.
2: 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Hello?
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3: From the Waring Sturgis Ford Weather Center, I'm meteorologist Ember Skye. Sunshine takes us through this morning with the day warming toward 94. Tonight stays mostly clear, dipping near 65. An extreme heat watch starts Saturday with sunshine and a high near 100.

0: Billie Eilish, What Was I Made For? 93 Dynamics and your Roadhouse.
1: So we were talking about how gross human beings are. And this kind of goes hand in hand with that. This is still about people being gross, but also I just want to say bugs are gross.
0: Yeah, they throw up on you and stuff.
1: Yeah, you like bugs?
0: No.
1: You don't like any bugs?
0: I do like ladybugs.
1: Okay, ladybugs are
0: cool. And butterflies.
1: Ladybugs are beautiful and butterflies are sweet.
0: I actually go and I will put them in my garden.
1: Ooh,
0: I love them both.
1: Do you really?
0: Yeah, the ladybugs will keep all the ugly, gross bugs that ruin your plants away.
1: Yep, and butterflies will just look beautiful alongside you.
0: Butterflies
1: garden.
0: Pollinate your stuff.
1: Do they really?
0: Yes, they do.
1: I was not aware of that.
0: So do bees. Yeah.
1: Would you ever eat either of those animals?
0: No, I would not.
1: You don't think that they might taste pretty good?
0: No.
1: Because they're so pretty looking?
0: No.
1: Okay.
0: That's horrible.
1: Well, we have now found out. We've done a ton of research, me and my research team, mostly the research team I'm not a part of. But they've done a lot of research, and they have found that it's not the disgustingness of bugs that makes people not want to eat bugs. It's the surprise of finding out that they were bugs after they've eaten them.
0: Gross.
1: Yeah, this study makes no sense to me. I mean, it makes a little bit of sense. But a Portuguese study using brain and heart monitors found that surprise, not disgust, is what stops most people from eating insects. They gave people these granola bars. One was a regular one. One was the exact same flavor, but using insect proteins. And people could tell the difference even without, like, right away knowing it was insects. They could tell the difference of the insect one, and they were surprised by it. Most people voted that their favorite one, probably because it turned on that surprise factor emotion in their brain. And they're saying that is what it holds people back, though, the most from eating bugs. As a protein, because they're looking for a viable source of protein outside of just animal consumption.
0: Hmm.
1: Yeah. So you want to eat bugs?
0: No. But Gunner, who used to work here on the Fox,
1: yes.
0: He ate a salad with crickets on it at the rally one year.
1: Why?
0: And I watched him do it. And
1: did he have any, like,
0: it gave me nightmares.
1: Did he enjoy it?
0: Uh-huh. Yeah.
1: Well, did he do it as like, look at me doing this? Or like, that's just what he wanted?
0: He just wanted to try it.
1: Okay, where were they serving this so I can stay away?
0: On Main Street somewhere.
1: Cricket salad?
0: Yeah, it was a actual salad with dead crickets on it.
1: Were they like coated in something? Were they like fried up?
0: I think he had dressing on the salad.
1: Why was he eating the crickets?
0: I don't know.
1: I don't know. This disgusts me, man. Humans are disgusting, you know, just like I said before. They blow their noses and look at it. They eat crickets in front of people to look cool. I just don't like it.
0: Me either. Not even with chocolate on them.
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0: Black Hills, Best Mix, 93.9 The Mix with Kelly Clarkson. So we're all really exhausted still from the 4th of July last weekend. Still don't feel rested. Don't really want to go out and do anything. There's not a whole lot to do.
1: Yeah, I'm so tired.
0: But I know you're the events guy. So if there's people that aren't tired, what could they go do this weekend?
1: Well, honestly, I feel like that farmer's market might be pretty darn cool.
0: That's on my list. I've been wanting to do that for a long time.
1: I've actually never been. I'd like to go.
0: Really? Yeah, it's a blast.
1: Yeah.
0: And sometimes they have live music. Sometimes the library's there.
1: And where's it located exactly?
0: Is on
1: it
0: Omaha
1: just
0: Street.
1: Just on Omaha down
0: yeah.
1: there? Okay,
0: yeah, by Rapid Spa.
1: That's what I thought. Okay, mm-hmm. So I've driven past this place 100 times,
0: yeah.
1: Probably more.
0: There's always a ton of people there. I have a friend that sells edible flowers there now.
1: I want to go.
0: So I want to go and say hi to her.
1: I want to go get some fresh produce and just some stuff that people have made. Like what else do they do? Is it just like food stuff, or is there people that like
0: produce?
1: Yeah, of course.
0: Yeah, and sometimes people bring like their homemade honey and things like that.
1: That's
0: too.
1: What I'm talking about.
0: Yeah, if you have allergies. Good time to get some homemade honey.
1: Let's go.
0: Local.
1: Big Daddy.
0: Yeah.
1: Woo.
0: Big Daddy. Go to their website. You can see their hours and what they have going on every week, too. BlackHillsFarmersMarket.com.
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12: From the Waring Sturgis Ford Weather Center, I'm meteorologist Ember Sky. Sunshine takes us through this morning with the day warming toward 94. Tonight stays mostly clear, dipping near 65. An extreme heat watch starts Saturday with sunshine and a high near 100.

It's Chapel Roan on the mix with your Roadhouse. We are done for the day. Lost Zachy already, but hey, he loves you guys. We'll see you this weekend out at the farmer's market, right? You guys have a great weekend. Have fun and be safe.

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5: From the Waring Sturgis Ford Weather Center, I'm meteorologist Ember Sky. Sunshine takes us through this morning with the day warming toward 94. Tonight stays mostly clear, dipping near 65. An extreme heat watch starts Saturday with sunshine and a high near 100.

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11: From the Waring Sturgis Ford Weather Center, I'm meteorologist Ember Skye. Sunshine takes us through this morning, with the day warming toward 94. Tonight stays mostly clear, dipping near 65. An extreme heat watch starts Saturday with sunshine and a high near 100.

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3: From the Waring Sturgis Ford Weather Center, I'm meteorologist Ember Skye. Sunshine takes us through this morning with the day warming toward 94. Tonight stays mostly clear, dipping near 65. An extreme heat watch starts Saturday with sunshine and a high near 100.

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7: From the Waring Sturgis Ford Weather Center, I'm meteorologist Ember Sky. Sunshine takes us through this morning with the day warming toward 94. Tonight stays mostly clear, dipping near 65. An extreme heat watch starts Saturday with sunshine and a high near 100.

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4: From the Waring Sturgis Ford Weather Center, I'm meteorologist Ember Sky. Sunny and warm this afternoon, reaching 95. Tonight stays mostly clear with a low near 69. A heat advisory begins Saturday and continues through Tuesday, with Saturday's high near 100.

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7: From the Waring Sturgis Ford Weather Center, I'm meteorologist Ember Sky. Sunny and warm this afternoon, reaching 95. Tonight stays mostly clear with a low near 69. A heat advisory begins Saturday and continues through Tuesday with Saturday's high near 100.

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4: From the Waring Sturgis Ford Weather Center, I'm meteorologist Ember Sky. Sunny and warm this afternoon, reaching 95. Tonight stays mostly clear with a low near 69. A heat advisory begins Saturday and continues through Tuesday with Saturday's high near 100.

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4: From the Waring Sturgis Ford Weather Center, I'm meteorologist Ember Sky. Sunny and warm this afternoon, reaching 95. Tonight stays mostly clear with a low near 69. A heat advisory begins Saturday and continues through Tuesday with Saturday's high near 100.

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10: From the Waring Sturgis Ford Weather Center, I'm meteorologist Ember Sky. Sunny and warm this afternoon, reaching 95. Tonight stays mostly clear with a low near 69. A heat advisory begins Saturday and continues through Tuesday with Saturday's high near 100.

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4: Oh, what the hell? She says I just can't win for losing. And she lays back down. Man, there's so many times I don't know what I'm doing.

0: T-Swizzle, it's Friday on your second shift, and do we have a surprise for you?
1: Yeah.
2: Hey,
3: yeah.
2: Everybody. Hey. Hi.
3: Hi.
2: Hi.
1: Oh, wow. What's that?
0: She's just jumping right in.
1: Voice?
0: Hold on. We have to preface this.
2: Okay, go ahead, Stitch.
0: Okay, so this is the artist known as the blonde one. She's in a trial period here. We got to see how she does see if she can be, you know, if she could be the one. Hmm. And then we'll give her the dignity of having a name.
3: Oh, my goodness.
2: This is going to be
3: my name is no name.
2: I've never done this before.
0: It's going to be kind of fun.
2: Anybody sit in the chair that is not officially here but could be here.
0: Yeah.
2: I like this. Yes. Well, it's nice to meet you. The nice blonde one. I'm not calling her the blonde one.
0: Why not?
3: It sounds kind of like a Jedi name, though.
2: I'm not mad about it.
0: You're kind of. I think it's awesome.
3: like Yoda.
2: We're gonna get you introduced to her throughout the rest of the show today. Okay.
0: Yeah. It's going to be a fun one.
2: We'll see what happens with
0: on a Friday too, as we get ready for the extreme heat.
2: Oh my God, this
0: is
2: going to
0: be hot.
2: How was it last night with Rowan and everything?
0: It was fine. It was beautiful.
2: Did it get stormy?
0: It was not at all. And it actually, the clouds broke away and there was a nice sunset. It was all pink and green and blue skies. It was nice.
2: Perfect.
0: Yeah, Rowan did a good job.
2: Okay,
0: so
2: awesome.
0: Shout out
2: tonight,
0: to Rowan.
2: Don't miss the Arcana Kings up in Spearfish then.
0: Also, Stereo Trip on Murphy's.
2: Stereo Trip at Murphy's.
0: That's
2: great. So you got decisions to make, people.
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12: From the Waring Sturgis Ford Weather Center, I'm meteorologist Ember Sky. Sunny and warm this afternoon, reaching 95. Tonight stays mostly clear with a low near 69. A heat advisory begins Saturday and continues through Tuesday with Saturday's high near 100.

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1: All right, so here we go with The Weekend. Triple digit numbers for the heat index.
0: Starting
1: tomorrow. This is going to be ridiculous.
0: Super hot.
1: The blonde one. Speaking of the blonde one.
2: Oh, man.
1: So
2: hey,
1: you're okay. Let's get to know you a little bit before we move on. Where are you from?
2: I was born and raised in Montana. And I've lived in Rapid City, South Dakota for years.
1: Right.
2: And then I moved away.
1: To where?
2: Well,
1: which
2: time?
1: Oh, more than once?
2: Yeah, well,
1: no kidding.
0: You kind of have a good, you have a story on you.
2: I do. I went back to Montana a couple of times. And then, you know, sometimes the ranches just need ran, you know?
0: Yeah.
2: So
1: sometimes the ranch just needs ran.
2: Yeah.
0: Are you saying you are a rancher?
1: There's got to be a t-shirt in there somewhere. Are you really?
2: Yeah.
1: You were kind of born and raised that way?
2: Yeah. Okay. Buck and bales and
1: no
2: integrity
1: kidding.
2: And cowboy values. And if you know you shake my hand on something and you don't follow through, you're dead to me.
0: Oh, wow. They've been trying to get me to ranch for a while. They're like, this is the funniest bit ever. Let's let Stitch go ranch.
1: Well, look at
0: so you think
1: all
0: you
1: right.
0: can ranch? No, I don't.
2: No.
0: And I don't want no part of that, Dewey.
1: So, Montana born and raised.
2: Uh-huh.
1: Then you came out here.
2: Mm-hmm.
1: Then you went, you spent time in
2: Nashville.
1: In Nashville.
2: Yep. And right before Nashville. So I was planning on moving to Nashville, but then I met this guy who sounded like Antonio Banderas, and I was convinced that he was the love of my life just off of his voice alone.
1: I hear Antonio Banderas, he's the love of my life.
2: Right? I know. He's a beautiful man.
1: Yes,
2: he was totally my crush when he came here for that little, what was that little fingerprint thing for pain? The Nexus Pay or something?
0: Oh, yes. Brad Hyde was the guy that was all on that, by the way.
1: He came into my office that day.
0: I hung out with him.
1: And said,
2: oh my God.
1: Hello. Or however the accent
2: was. Can I get a time machine? Like, can I come into the office and
0: He played piano for me in Jake's Up at Midnight Star and Deadwood.
1: Really?
2: Oh my God.
0: Yeah.
1: Wow. Nice.
2: That
0: specifically
2: is literally...
0: for me.
2: Okay.
0: Not the other people in the room.
1: Oh my God. All right. Well,
2: So then I moved to Miami for this guy. And then,
1: oh my.
2: I know, and mucho caliente no bueno papi. So I went back to Nashville because I've always been involved in the entertainment industry.
1: Yeah.
2: I love music. I love good food.
0: Mm-hmm.
2: And, you know, I'm not going to lie. At one point, I was like, okay, I'm tired of getting sandblasted in the face with cold snow. So I went down to Nashville, Tennessee, and I was doing hair for some artists down there.
1: Okay.
2: And then I got into artist development and management.
0: Cool.
2: And I was kind of out there ninja kicking away all the sharks, you know, from all these young artists. I was just like, I'm going to roundhouse kick you if you talk to them again. Don't do it.
1: Dang, what's happening? I don't
0: what
1: know
0: did we get into?
1: I know. I don't know what
0: she's
1: we got
0: cooler
1: into.
0: Than both of us.
2: No.
0: Roundhouse kicking
1: kind of
0: sharks, dude?
2: Listen, Sensei John, from when I was six, that summer I did karate, would have been really proud of me.
1: Okay, well, hang on, because I guess we got a lot more to dive into here.
2: Okay.
1: Coming up.
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I know, you know, we weren't meant for each other and it's fine. But if the world was ending, you'd come over, right? You'd come

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Right.

0: I still get embarrassed that when I first heard that song, I thought it was the Backstreet Boys.
1: Why would you be embarrassed?
2: Yeah, it's Casey and JoJo, but I see why.
0: I know. I was like, oh, dude, cool. I just remember like sitting in the back seat of a car with my buddy and our parents were
1: driving. Why were you in the back seat of the car? Oh.
0: And then I Want It That Way came on, and then Casey and JoJo came on. And I was like, hell yeah, two Backstreet Boys songs in a row. God. And like we high-fived.
1: All right. It's Stitch, Houston, and the blonde one.
0: Yes.
1: Still haven't revealed
0: the
1: her name
0: one.
1: Yet.
0: No, and we will not.
1: On the show.
0: She's still on her test run.
1: We don't know if she's going to use her name.
0: Yeah, we don't know.
1: Or if she's going to use a different name.
0: Or if she even wants this job.
1: Or if she wants this gig, because she still has 3 more hours with you and I.
0: Yeah.
1: Here on the show. So we'll see. Anyway, you're from Montana, lived here, went to Nashville, went to Miami, back to Nashville.
2: Miami
0: first
2: to Nashville.
1: Oh, Miami
2: yeah,
1: to
2: so
1: Nashville.
2: So I was going to move to Nashville, the Antonio Banderas
0: lookalike.
1: The lookalike.
2: The voice.
1: Maybe it was
2: the voice. It got me. I have a thing for men with good possible radio voices. I'm
1: okay,
2: just
1: well, there
0: yeah,
1: you
0: here
1: go.
0: We are.
2: No,
0: well,
2: I'm kidding.
1: So she's walking out now, being like, well, wasn't these two?
2: Oh my God.
0: So that's cool.
1: Right, yeah.
0: And then artist management. Cutting hair,
1: because
0: that's like your main profession, right? Is cutting hair. Like you're really good at cutting hair and
2: coloring
0: services,
2: hair. Yeah. So
0: because that's a science, obviously.
2: Much chemistry. Yeah. So what I was doing is I was helping to prep artists for their brand, whatever they were trying to create. So if they had been box coloring their hair on tour, I was a girl that got them.
1: Wait,
2: from
1: hold on. Hold on. What's box coloring
0: from Walmart?
2: Walmart.
1: Oh,
2: like,
1: that's what you mean? Oh, I see.
2: Yeah.
1: You're going into a store and just buying this stuff.
2: You pick out L'Oreal Professionnel. Yeah. And you think because it says Professionnel, it's going to give you Professionnel results. And it doesn't.
1: I suppose.
2: So I was a girl who was stopping all the crocodile tears and making sure that the hair didn't fall out.
1: Oh,
2: you know?
1: Yeah, I suppose.
2: Yeah. It's really hard to be a hot girl on tour and have bald head.
0: Yeah.
1: Is it? I don't know.
2: I mean, depending on the artist, depending on the brand. If that's their brand, by all means.
1: Which hot artist is out there right now that doesn't have a lot of hair?
0: I don't know. That's a good question.
2: I mean, I'm just going to say it. Britney Spears struggled with hair growth for a lot of years. So
1: that's true.
2: Yeah. Yep.
1: And who's Will Smith's wife?
2: Jada Pinkett Smith.
0: Yeah. I think that's by choice, though.
2: Yeah.
1: Yeah, but she's
2: no,
1: still...
2: No, she has alopecia.
1: Alopecia.
0: Oh, yeah, you're right.
2: Yeah,
0: I forgot about that.
2: So she goes through cycles, which, I mean, she's a beautiful woman, and I am a full believer that bald is beautiful.
0: Yeah.
2: I fully believe on that. But I always wanted to make sure that people felt their most confident, like, when they got their hair done or, you know, that they were presented as how they wanted to be perceived.
1: Do you do guys' cuts?
2: I do. Okay. I do, and I do them very
0: Stop playing with your hair in front of me.
1: Well, my mullet's almost back. My mullet is almost back.
2: Yeah. Yeah. So.
1: All right. We'll stop right there.
0: We'll keep
1: diving into the blonde one coming up.
0: I don't know how that sounds.
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12: From the Waring Sturgis Ford Weather Center, I'm meteorologist Ember Sky. Sunny and warm this afternoon, reaching 95. Tonight stays mostly clear, with a low near 69. A heat advisory begins Saturday and continues through Tuesday, with Saturday's high near 100.

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1: We don't need to tell people that.
0: That's El Kane.
1: She's cool.
0: She's very cool. Here's Kobe Calais. It's the blonde one, really.
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1: All right, with these triple digit numbers we're going to hit this weekend, one thing I want to remind people is, I mean, you know, we talked about this for the past couple of days. We've been talking about the heat and, and what you got to do to be careful when you're out in this thing. Cornerstone Rescue Mission in Rapid City here is going to serve as a cooling center starting today through Tuesday.
0: That's pretty cool.
1: All right. Wow. So they're going to seek. And what they want is if you're, let's say you're out shopping today, this weekend, right? You're going to get stuff for the weekend because you don't also want to leave your basement like I do not want to do
0: as we
1: get ready for this weekend.
2: There.
1: You can, they're looking for bottled water, electrolyte drinks, frozen treats, watermelon, fruits, things like that that you can give to Cornerstone to help these people that are going to really be struggling.
0: Sure.
1: The houseless here in Rapid City, right?
2: I'm a big fan of that watermelon IV. Liquid IV.
1: Oh.
2: Yeah, it's good. It tastes like a Jolly Rancher.
1: Yeah, it does. It's delicious. Mm-hmm. I've had the same thing. I like just the lemonade, whatever flavors they are.
0: Wow, you drink electrolytes?
1: You don't?
2: Yeah.
1: Stitch. Wow. You're going to go out on the lake this Sunday,
0: you know what
1: dummy?
0: I'm going to be drinking?
1: Yeah, alcohol. And didn't we just talk about that yesterday?
2: Yep.
1: Will you take some Gatorade with you?
2: The only IV Mitch is taking is the liquor IV.
1: Right. Yep. Will you please
0: yes.
1: take some with you?
0: For you, I will.
1: Okay. So you can drop off donations at the mission on Main Street, if you would, today, please. And, you know, anytime, if you see somebody this weekend that just looks like they're struggling in the heat, too, man, give them some water. Give them a Gatorade.
0: Something.
1: Keep some in your car.
0: I agree.
1: I don't know.
0: Well, it'll really be hot in the car. What are you talking about?
1: It doesn't matter. You're still getting it in your body, bro.
2: Yeah.
0: I don't know if it matters
1: if it's cold.
0: Gatorade.
1: You know, it's better to have lukewarm drinks anyway.
2: Then drive around.
0: Yeah. I mean, I bet you it will unfreeze like real quick.
2: Yeah. All right. It's South Dakota. Everybody has those big like.
1: Yeah, no, we've all got them in our. Yes, exactly. So just keep that in your car and help them out if you can at the Cornerstone Rescue Mission. But also remember, if you need it, it's there for you starting today.
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15: From the Waring Sturgis Ford Weather Center, I'm meteorologist Ember Sky. Sunny and warm this afternoon, reaching 95. Tonight stays mostly clear with a low near 69. A heat advisory begins Saturday and continues through Tuesday with Saturday's high near 100.

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0: Sometimes I look at you and I'm like, are you sweet but psycho?
1: What? Maybe. Just a little bit. You know, just for funsies. It's only when it gets a laugh.
2: Yeah.
1: Yeah.
3: It's Stitch in Houston and the blonde one.

0: You know, I'm not going to lie. It might be growing on me.
1: The blonde one.
2: I don't know.
1: You are in the presence of the blonde one.
3: We might have to give her a name. I can't keep saying that.
1: We got to wait. She has to prove herself first.
0: I got to earn my stripes.
1: Well, so far, it's like a curl.
3: We're almost 2 hours in. Mm-hmm. All right.
1: I mean, you have said a couple funny things.
3: And this?
1: Like roundhouse kicking sharks, dude? What? I wish I could do that.
0: Management sharks in Nashville that are preying on the reference. Yeah, okay.
3: She didn't mean actual sharks.
1: I did. No.
0: Although I would for an artist, I would be that girl.
1: I got you.
3: Roundhouse kick.
0: Yeah.
3: Best cities in the United States of America. Travel and Leisure just came out with their best cities.
1: We always go through this list.
3: I know, not this one.
1: Chicago.
3: This is a different one. Number 5.
1: Yes, Chicago.
3: Did you
1: awesome,
3: see that though? Did you?
1: Way.
3: You already saw this list?
1: No, I haven't looked.
3: Okay,
1: at it.
3: Chicago is number 5.
1: Cool.
3: Have you been to Chicago?
0: I have not. Okay. I have. Well, let me rephrase. I've gotten stuck at the airport.
3: Yes.
0: And I've slept on the floor, and I definitely cuddled my purse the whole time.
3: Yeah. Yeah. O'Hare's not.
0: O'Hare's
3: not.
0: Yeah, no. I was definitely in. I don't remember which one I was at.
3: What about Nolens? Have you ever been to Nolens?
1: I've never been to Nolens.
3: That's number 4 on the list for the best cities, which is really surprising.
0: Yeah. Again, I have not. Not okay. Because I didn't want to go. I had an uncle who had a bar there.
3: What?
0: Yeah.
1: That's cool.
0: Yeah. And then Katrina hit and wiped out his dreams.
3: So he doesn't have it anymore?
0: No. The insurance wouldn't cover it.
1: Are you serious?
3: Yeah. No, because of the...
0: Act of God or whatever. Yep. Yeah.
3: Savannah, Georgia was number 3.
0: Beautiful.
1: I've been there.
3: Have you? In Savannah?
1: I have, because it's right on the cusp of the line of Florida and Georgia, the Florida-Georgia line, obviously.
3: Yes, God, stop it.
1: And St. Augustine is right there, too.
3: Okay. What about Charleston, South Carolina? That's number 2. Charleston's beautiful. It's one of the – I'm not a fan of anything in the South, mm-hmm. except for Tennessee, and it's whiskey.
0: Yeah.
3: But, yeah.
1: The Smoky Mountains, dude.
3: Charleston is great.
0: Yeah, Smoky Mountains, the Bears. You don't like Bears?
1: I've never been to – I've driven through Nashville, but –
3: Never been in
1: Never
3: Nashville?
1: Been. No.
3: Great city.
0: Do we have to plan like a group yes. like trip?
1: Well, we have a Home Slice office there.
0: You
1: we
0: do?
1: And of course, oh, yeah. Chancey Williams has a house there. Maybe we can just go stay with him.
0: Oh, Chancey.
1: Yeah. And then
3: we manage him.
0: Oh, cool. What?
3: Yeah. He's our, yep.
0: I know Brooke. Like,
1: yes.
0: The even fiddle better. Player. Yeah. She's middle school. You know, Wyoming, staying with my mom. My mom's from Wyoming originally.
1: See, this is all
3: good
1: just,
3: Lord,
1: this
3: is all just falling
1: Maybe
3: into
1: we
3: place
1: will give
3: somehow.
1: You a name.
0: Okay.
3: Number 1 on the list, and I cannot believe that this was Santa Fe, New Mexico is considered the
1: That keeps
3: best
1: popping up
3: in
1: a lot of
3: United
1: lists.
3: States.
1: Like most lucrative, like high income.
3: But have you ever been to Albuquerque?
1: No.
3: It is.
0: Which one has the better food, Santa Fe or
3: Santa
0: Albuquerque?
3: Fe.
0: I was going to say that's why Santa Fe gets number 1 in my personal
3: absolutely.
0: Opinion because when I'm traveling somewhere, if there isn't good food, what are we doing?
1: Yeah. I've never been to New Mexico ever, period, and I don't think I want to.
3: I don't think you want
1: Maybe
3: to.
1: Maybe Roscoe. Or not Roscoe.
3: Roscoe? Roswell.
1: Roswell. That's what I wanted to go to.
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0: Did you know there was two Robins? One with a Y, one with an I, with Robin S.
1: Yeah.
0: It's two Robins during that time.
2: God, just, your knowledge about this sometimes is just stupid.
0: 90s music.
3: All I know is that I definitely made a dance to that song.
2: Can I ruin something for you?
0: You're not going to ruin nothing for me.
2: Are you excited about a certain movie that's coming out?
0: Spider-Man.
2: Called Avengers Doomsday.
0: Oh, that too. Yeah, I'm big nerd. Big nerd over here. I love those movies.
3: I don't think that's even a nerd thing. Oh, tell me.
2: No, it's fine. It's fine. Because on this show, Stitch is a huge Marvel fan.
0: I am.
3: I love Marvel. If you don't love Marvel, you might as well just like...
0: I think the blonde one's my soulmate.
2: I think it's... the reason why I don't like them is because it's the only type of movies we get.
0: No,
2: just
0: stop
2: the
0: it.
2: Stupid Marvel movies.
0: We have this argument all the time.
3: It's kind of like saying the Yankees are just a bot team, but they earn that right. They earn those stripes.
0: That's right, dude.
2: God, it's two against one all of a sudden.
0: That's I'm not this at all.
3: Sorry.
2: Anyway.
3: But I like Marvel. I got to agree there. Marvel's legit.
0: What are you going to try? You don't know anything that
2: I know who dies.
0: Everybody.
2: You better not turn and look at that screen either.
0: Everybody dies.
3: Keep your eyes closed.
2: Yeah, you
3: I'll
2: better not
3: it.
2: Look.
0: Everybody
3: I don't
0: dies.
3: See.
2: No, they don't. There's
0: first of all,
2: two. There's
0: getting,
2: two. But the thing
3: two?
2: Is with Marvel movies. Yeah.
3: No.
2: The thing with Marvel movies, it doesn't matter.
0: The movie.
3: Do they resurrect?
2: They'll bring them back every time.
3: I was going to say, are they resurrecting somehow?
0: Just like the comics. They're staying true to the material. Anyways.
2: You know who it is?
0: First
2: can
0: of all,
2: I tell you?
0: It's a leak. It's not real.
2: So you saw it?
0: Do you know how many times that before Endgame came out and before Infinity War that Thor was going to die and all the and Captain America was going to die? Guess what? Neither of those
3: marketing.
0: Two died.
3: Marketing.
2: Yeah.
0: Nobody's dying.
3: Nobody's dying?
0: Except for all of the X-Men
3: say,
0: Fox 20.
3: I was going to say, like,
0: all of the X-Men
3: are you
0: will
3: sure
0: die.
3: You're a fan?
0: Patrick Stewart might die.
2: Can I just
0: say, for being old.
2: Can I tell you who it is?
0: What? Yeah, go
3: no,
0: ahead.
3: No, don't. He's going to.
0: Tell us.
2: Loki.
0: Well.
3: Loki.
2: And.
0: I could see
2: and
0: that.
2: The only Marvel person I ever gave two craps about.
3: Was okay? Loki because he was the evil one against all the Avengers?
2: I love Loki because he was evil. No, the only Marvel character I ever liked in the whole universe was because of the actor who played him.
0: Chris Hemsworth.
2: No.
0: Who?
2: Chris Hemsworth.
3: He looks like a Chris
0: you're
3: Hemsworth
0: closet,
3: fan.
0: Yeah, you're a closet Chris Hemsworth fan.
2: I'm a closet Paul Rudd fan.
0: Oh, Ant-Man dies.
3: Okay. Oh.
0: Okay, but where is this source coming
3: Paul
0: from?
3: Rudd.
0: I still don't believe
3: the
0: it.
3: The Rudd is...
2: Two characters, yeah. Paul Rudd is...
0: The man.
2: I mean, he's hot. Let's see.
3: I mean,
0: he doesn't age at all.
3: He has a thing for Paul Rudd.
2: I do. Well, yeah. Wow. My wife has a thing, and she kind of made me...
0: Have
2: a fan, too.
0: Well, Paul Rudd's great. But anyways, go ahead.
2: Loki will allegedly die off screen and will have the heart ripped out by Dr. Doom. And Ant-Man, his sacrifice, he's going to, the young Avengers go into the quantum realm. He will die in the process. His sacrifice is meant to set his daughter up
0: Where
2: to have a bigger role in the MCU.
3: Who do you know on the inside of Hollywood?
0: Yeah, this
3: How?
0: Is not real.
2: I don't care if it's not real. It just gets under...
3: I know. I'm
2: skin.
3: Literally like sitting here fuming.
0: I mean, I can see both of these things happening for sure, but... Nah, don't All believe right, it until the movie comes out.
2: Okay. Let's put a wager on it.
0: $50.
2: Okay.
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14: From the Waring Sturgis Ford Weather Center, I'm meteorologist Ember Sky. Sunny and warm this afternoon, reaching 95. Tonight stays mostly clear with a low near 69. A heat advisory begins Saturday and continues through Tuesday with Saturday's high near 100.

0: You fold. Adele, rumor has it we might have a new colleague on this show. Maybe. Nothing? Yes. You have nothing to say about that, Houston?
1: This is your time, buddy.
0: Hey, look, it's Howie Mandel.
1: No, it isn't.
0: Collide right here on 93.9 The Mix. You're hanging out with Stitch, Houston, and the blonde one on your second shift.

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0: big fan of Green Day, but that's probably my least favorite Green Day song, if I'm being honest with you.
1: Well, okay.
2: Nobody should ever have a least favorite Green Day song. They should just all be your faves.
0: Fair.
1: So here's the hot topic I want to get into, because now I don't know how I feel about this. And we've talked about this quite a bit on the show. The blonde one, you haven't talked about this yet. But you will get into this conversation.
2: All right.
1: So this coming week, the U.S. House is going to vote on legislation again to make daylight saving time permanent.
0: Oh,
1: right?
0: Okay.
2: All right.
0: This keeps happening,
2: solid.
0: And then nothing ever happens.
2: Yeah, I thought they already voted on decided that
1: this
2: was happening.
1: But it stalled in the House back in 2022.
2: Okay.
1: Then it didn't go anywhere. So they're doing it again.
2: Okay.
1: Now, what's interesting with this one, states can opt out of it.
2: Oh.
0: Oh, like Arizona.
2: So it's going to be every other state you don't know,
1: what time zone you're in. That will
2: like,
1: suck.
2: Like, it's going to feel like the Twilight Zone.
1: Yes, that will suck.
2: Appointments are for sure getting messed up on the calendar for
1: So the House, they did vote last time 48-1, right, to do this, and then it stalled in the Senate. But here's the deal. And this is what I've been trying to tell people about this, because I think everybody's like, yes, we need to keep it this way. We need to keep it as it is right now. Don't set the clocks back in the fall. Unbeknownst to a lot of people, setting the clocks back in the fall is how it's originally meant to be.
0: Yeah.
1: This time we have now isn't.
0: Right. Uh-huh.
1: This was what we voted in all those years ago to be the thing.
2: Yeah.
1: So here's what's going to happen now. All right. So let's say we do this and we keep it permanent. So what's going to happen is in January, the sunrise isn't going to happen till 8:45 in the morning.
2: What?
1: Are you ready for that? Just to have sunlight until 6 at night in January?
0: Well, it's better than 4.
1: Is it, though?
0: I don't know.
1: Say you've got kids.
2: Yeah.
1: And they're waiting
2: ready
1: at the
2: for
1: bus.
2: The school, and then the dangers with that.
1: They're standing out in pitch black while they're waiting for the bus and everything to come and
0: Nobody ever thinks of this.
1: Nobody
0: does.
1: Why did you
0: think of it?
1: Dude, how long have we known each other?
2: Because he has a heart.
1: Of course I'm thinking about this.
0: Huh.
2: Interesting.
0: That is interesting.
1: Right. This is where you have to consider December, January, February. 8:45 before that sun comes up.
2: Wow.
1: So,
2: which means it's going to be harder. A lot of people wake up with the sun too,
1: 100%,
2: right? So because of circadian rhythm.
1: All of
2: so
1: that
2: I
1: stuff.
2: Know I know a big reason why people were wanting to have it the same was because they were talking about how that's one of the highest days when the clock gets set back for heart attacks to happen.
1: Yeah. And
2: right?
1: Well, and even in the spring, same thing. People's
2: it's a big
1: deal. So I don't know.
0: Well, if that's the case, is there an answer then?
2: Yeah.
0: Is there an answer then?
2: A old person whose ticker is about to quit anyways. I mean,
1: think of the old people, won't you? Versus
2: a kid who has his whole life ahead of him.
1: Right.
2: I don't know. Is that what we're weighing against right now? Because I think everybody matters. You know, what do we do?
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3: From the Waring Sturgis Ford Weather Center, I'm meteorologist Ember Skye. Sunny and warm this afternoon, reaching 95. Tonight stays mostly clear with a low near 69. A heat advisory begins Saturday and continues through Tuesday with Saturday's high near 100.

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1: All right, I want to get a little... It's Friday. We can do this. I want to get a little dark, okay?
2: Oh, God.
1: Because I came across two stories. Where was the... this one. God, this was weird. Okay, so I'm already... I don't mind flying. I don't have a problem with it. You know,
0: I like flying. I like traveling in general,
1: across
0: though.
1: The ocean quite a bit. I mean, it's...
0: I might turn into a nomad when I get older.
1: But I don't want what I hate to fly in.
2: Yeah.
1: Our little puddle jumpers.
0: Oh, yeah. Okay. Those are scary.
2: Those are the fun ones.
1: Oh,
2: that's
1: my.
2: Adrenaline
0: Did
2: wreck.
0: You see
2: those
0: the
2: are the
0: that?
2: Ones that
0: You're
2: you can go
0: insane.
2: Zipping upside down and all. Well, my grandfather was a pilot. He had a puddle jumper.
1: Well, now I can't make fun of it. I'm talking
0: wow.
1: about your grandfather.
0: Did you see the plane that just had to land in the water, like just recently? It was
1: no,
0: a
1: I don't
0: small
1: want to see that.
0: Yeah.
1: I don't want to see the puddle jumpers. Listen to this. A flight instructor in Argentina.
0: Oh, I saw this.
1: Jumped to his death during a lesson last weekend, leaving his student to land the aircraft alone.
0: Was there any backstory on this pilot? Because,
2: was he struggling with mental health? I mean, I feel like he
1: would
2: have
1: to have been.
2: Yeah.
1: So this instructor was 42 years old, told his 22-year-old student during the flight over Toledo. This was over Toledo.
2: Oh, my gosh.
1: You know what you have to do? Carry on. Then he removed his headset, unbuckled his seatbelt, and jumped from the Cessna 150.
2: No.
1: His body was found shortly after. The student, identified only as Rosario, safely landed the plane despite being, quote, completely in shock.
2: Obviously.
1: Yeah.
2: That is devastating. I mean, I worked at a flight school. Like, I can't imagine. I mean, I will say this. Cheers to that
1: to being
2: student.
1: Able to keep her
2: yeah.
1: composure.
2: Yeah. Well, and the tower that helped
0: back
2: her get
0: onions.
2: Down for him.
0: Yeah. We got onion layers for you. Now you worked at a flight school? What else have you done?
1: I swear to God, if she says she worked with the CIA at one point, I don't know if we can keep doing this. Right.
2: I can't disclose that.
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0: Teddy be swimming. That's what I'll be doing like this weekend, actually.
1: Better take some Gatorade, or I swear to God.
2: Nobody wants to see you in that bathing suit, that little Speedo, okay?
0: America!
1: Why are you wearing it now?
0: Because I'm hot.
1: All right, so if we're still talking about dark, weird things,
0: yeah.
1: can I do something? This, holy cow. Because I just need to know how this can happen.
0: Okay. Is this one of your science things?
1: No, this isn't a science thing.
0: Okay.
1: 49-year-old Japanese woman.
0: Okay.
1: Has been arrested.
2: Okay.
1: After she sewed her housemate's lips together.
0: Oh.
2: Oh.
1: With a needle and a thread.
2: Okay.
0: First of all, how did she...
1: Okay, hold on. Right.
0: To that point.
1: This is what I want to talk about.
2: It didn't turn into human centipede thing, did it?
0: I was just going to ask the same thing.
1: Because no, at least they sewed her mouth shut.
2: Yeah.
1: She's in custody. Okay. The victim, 42, had her lips pierced below the nose and lower lip with thread passing through the inside of her mouth.
2: Okay.
1: She told police she had been too frightened to flee before the June 29th incident. The following day, she escaped to a nearby shop and silently, obviously, sought help using a written note. The victim said...
0: Somebody can't see that their face is sewn together.
2: Yeah, like, obviously they need help. It was probably starting to get infected. I doubt she cared enough to take a lighter to the needle first.
1: But how do you let that happen?
0: Do you just sit there, like, all calm? Maybe you thought it was a game.
2: You know, I think that mental manipulation is very real and abuse is very real.
1: God, that's probably
0: right.
2: Yeah.
1: And
2: like gaslighting and all that. A lot of people don't realize how easy it is to get led along. Most serial killers gently test to see how far they can lead.
0: Yeah.
2: Before right. and then they ease them into kind of their own into their own murders, essentially.
0: Or she was just wanting like to be that guy from Hocus Pocus that has his mouth shut.
2: Oh my God, Benjamin Button?
0: No.
2: Oh wait, no, not Benjamin Button. No,
0: it's Billy. Isn't his name Billy?
2: Wait, no, Billy. Yeah, I'm sorry. What was his last name? Wasn't it Billy Button? No. I'm sorry.
1: Are you one of those people too, blonde one? That is also that's also watched just a crap ton of movies and just will be able to pull out the dumbest references.
2: Yeah,
0: Billy Butcherson.
2: Yeah, hear me out. I mean. Entertainment, obviously. Yeah. You know, that was how my family bonded.
1: Oh, okay. Is watching movies?
2: Well, no, watching movies.
1: Or sewing lips together. Which one was it?
2: Listen,
1: anyway.
2: There were some traumatic things that happened in that house. Most of them had to do with the electric fence for the cows.
1: Well, that's just, those were fun. And cattle prods?
2: Yeah,
1: heck yeah.
2: It's fine.
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16: From the Waring Sturgis Ford Weather Center, I'm meteorologist Ember Sky. Sunny and warm this afternoon, reaching 95. Tonight stays mostly clear with a low near 69. A heat advisory begins Saturday and continues through Tuesday with Saturday's high near 100.